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1: What up? It's Rick Savage. 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You'll see Pierce the Veil, My Chemical Romance, Limp Bizkit, Wu-Tang Clan, Sublime, Coheed and Cambria, Queens of the Stone Age. 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Let's go!
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That's music from One Line Drawing. The song is called 80s El Camino. Their new album, Rainbow Machine, will be coming out September 18th. This is New Queens of the Stone Age, Insignificant Other on 91X.

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0: It is 91X. You're listening to Planet Nunu. One full hour of nothing but new music. That's Wolf Alice, a song called Hit the Sky. Also played new music from Queens of the Stone Age, Insignificant Other. And started the show with One Line Drawing. Remember the band Far? Jonah from Far is also One Line Drawing. And he's got a new album coming out, and that was new music from him. 80s El Camino. What's up? It's Rick Savage. Don't forget, Planet Nunu is brought to you by our friends at House of Blues Voodoo Room. You can see Max Fry on September 24th, the Panturas, September 26th, the Cardinals, September 28th. Lots of great shows coming to House of Blues Voodoo Room. Go support them because they support us, but we like that. I got so much good new music coming up. Leon Bridges, Beck, Yellow Card, The Aces next.
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0: 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Let's go!
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Nothing but new music. That's Beck, Disappearing Act. Also played new Leon Bridges called Talk It Over. This is Yellow Card, Calvary Drive on Planet Nunu on 91X. I just want to pee.

Gotta go? Hopefully you can hold it. It's an odd request, but a meteor shower just took out the only porta potty. Good thing you only get 1 hour on 91X's Planet Nunu.

We could do a little reggae ocean vibes on a Sunday night, right? That's new 901X music from Stick Figure. It's called Meet Me by the Ocean. Also played the Aces, Wet Cement, Yellow Card, Calvary Drive. Also new Beck and Leon Bridges back there. Eli Paperboy Reed, his new album Getting There comes out on the 11th of September. This is new from him called Like We Used To on 91X.

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2: 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My Chemical Romance is, well, going to be on stage in a few hours down at Petco, so I figured let's do something from Welcome to the Black Parade, but let's do a different song than some of the ones that we play a lot. So here's Famous Last Words from My Chemical Romance. It's Planet Nunu/Renew on 91X. No, I know.

0: It is 91X Planet Nunu with our Renew pick. That's My Chemical Romance, Famous Last Words. If you're on your way down to Petco right now, gonna go see the Black Parade extravaganza. I hope you enjoyed Famous Last Words. I played that song for you. Also played new music from Linkin Park, What I've Done off of their Unshatter film soundtrack, documentary slash live film, coming out end of September. Played new Eli Paperboy Reed, played new Stick Figure, played the Aces, played Yellow Card. So much good new music. Thanks so much to our friends at House of Blues Voodoo Room for sponsoring this show. You go see Max Fry there on September 24th, the Panturas, September 26th, Porchlight on the 27th. Next month or two at Voodoo Room is going to be awesome. So thank you to them. Go see a show at House of Blues Voodoo Room. We appreciate their support. I got time for a couple more before Loudspeak comes in. Plays the best local music. We'll do Beba Doobie, Turnstile, and Elton John. What? Next.
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It's Planet Nunu on 91X. That's the Barbarians of California. The song is called Earthquake. I thought they kind of started as like a joke band. They had a song with Melissa Villaseñor from Saturday Night Live. That didn't sound like a joke. That just sounded like an epic song about an earthquake. Also played new music from Biba Doobie called Memories. I will leave you with Turnstile. They just put out the Never Enough Versions album, a reimagined version of their album, and it features everyone from Hayley Williams and Blood Orange to Alex G and Julian Baker, and oh yeah, Elton John. So here's Turnstile, Elton John doing Seeing Stars. Loudspeaker up next. It's Planet Nunu on 91X.

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1: 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Dag nabbit.
2: Sorry, Lou.
1: Dang buttons. It's 91X Loudspeaker. Lou and TJ here with you. A little fluff, a little drive like Gayhoo. It's always good to start the show with O and Rick.
2: Yeah, we always dedicate those two songs to our long-lost brothers in the music scene, Otis Bartholomew and Rick Froberg, who left us about 3.5 years ago now, and Rick too. And they were incredibly influential figures in San Diego music and worldwide as well. I was just telling our guests here in the studio that Drive Like Jehu is a band that launched 1,000 other bands for sure. When people heard that, they were like, what's this? I want to be like this. And just if you don't know what I'm talking about, look them up. Drive Like Jehu, J-E-H-U is the name of that band. And unfortunately, as our jobs dictate, a lot of times we have to do more dedications to people who have left us.
1: Yeah, it's always a hard part of the job that people connected to our music scene and our music community, which is why it's not just music, but it's art and food community, the film community, photography, and the other people connected to that, family and friends.
2: Yeah, we lost Micah Mattson, who is very connected into the music scene. His brothers, Jonathan and Jared, formed the Mattson 2, which are a really well-known kind of jazz duo in town, incredible musicians and endeared to the entire community, as well as Micah, who was a man about town and well liked by everybody. We lost him suddenly over this weekend at a very young age, and our hearts go out to his friends and family and all who knew him. It's always an incredibly difficult time when somebody leaves so young. So we wanted to play this song by the Mattson 2 to remember Micah, and this one goes out to all of you who knew him. It's Loudspeaker.

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2: Wait, what?
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3: Good evening to you. Bird here from Bird Surf Shed and the Shed OB with the 91X Authentic Surf Report's extended surf forecast for this Sunday evening. All kinds of surf lined up for the next week and beyond as a series of southern swells move on in. We've got some tropical storm from hurricanes down yonder and some southern hemisphere stuff moving across the ocean, along with a bit of local west-northwest wind swell to keep all areas in decent-sized surf. Chest, shoulder highways, head high plus to overhead as the various swells kind of come and go. Tidal swings in the morning, a little bit more dramatic coming off of some steep lows, so look for some improvement as the tide fills back in. That should help out size and shape. There's enough west in there to help break it up too, so more spots will have corners. Should be a little bit better in overall availability of waves. Looking at some winds though, possible southerly winds early on, moderate though, not that bad. Water temperatures on point, all systems go. For up-to-the-minute surf reports, forecasts, go to surfline.com. Always remember that Bird's Authentic Surf Reports can only be heard three times daily right here on 91X.
4: That's right. Bird is the word.
5: He sure is.
4: And, it's ridiculous. It's like bathwater out there. I went body surfing yesterday and just walked right in it.
5: I went for a swim yesterday. Tambien. That means also in Spanish, if you didn't know that.
4: So. We have very special guests. It's Loudspeaker, your local music show, until 10 p.m. We have a very special guest in the studio. Twin Ritual is here. They have new music we just played last week, and we're going to play it again. And more music coming, so we're going to talk about that. We're going to talk about a big show happening as well. Tom Yen.
5: Look at that, using it already. Loose Spanish is bueno.
4: There we go. We got to adjust the
5: buttons. That show happens on October 9th. Am I correct? Yes. Hi, guys.
6: Hey. Hello.
5: Don't be shy. Get right up on that mic. It's all right. We're not going to bite, I don't think.
4: So we have everybody.
6: This is the whole band.
4: Yeah. Three-piece.
7: Yep.
4: Twin Ritual coming out with some new stuff.
7: Yeah.
6: Yeah, we're super stoked. We just dropped a song on Friday called Suffocate. Had a show same day, so we're pumped to see how the rest of the world responds to it as we continue the release of it and promote it. So
4: nice. Yeah. And you guys are playing at the fairly new Banshee Bar in October. So that's exciting. That's up on Alcabomba. It's not far from Soda Bar, right?
5: Not too far.
7: Yeah, like down the block.
5: It used to be the Space Bar, and before that, it was a couple other places, right? Yeah. So I'm glad that place is still continuing on as a music venue. It's a cool space in there, for sure.
7: It is, yeah.
5: And a cool neighborhood. So that's an awesome venue to play and a cool gig. Are you guys, does your set consist of all your new stuff? Is most of it in there?
6: Yeah, we're definitely going to have our new song. We have some that we're going to play as well that we haven't released because we like to give the audience kind of like a gift of like, hey, you came out here. We're going to give you some unreleased material.
5: Of course.
6: So we're super stoked for that, but we are playing some old songs as well, but we're transitioning. So we want to give the crowd what they want.
4: Awesome. There you go.
5: That's right.
4: Some old favorites, some new stuff you haven't heard of yet. Some that just dropped, one, or at least one song. We'll get to that in a little bit. But we're going to play an older tune, Allie, A-L-L-I-E, like a person's name.
8: My daughter's name.
4: Yes. is the song about your daughter?
8: It's not about her. Yeah. There's a part that says, you are not like your father. So it's not about
5: your daughter.
8: But the name was taken from my daughter.
4: Okay. Right. So, you're talking about transitioning. How is it going to, how about the new music? I mean, we'll hear a little bit the difference between Allie and Suffocate here in just a moment, but anything you want to say more about Allie as we get into
6: it? I think Allie is just really, like, right now, it's a fan favorite. If they're looking for music, that's kind of a song we would point them to because everybody responds so well to it, especially in a crowd. That's the one they want to dance to.
5: It's a good entry-level twin ritual song if you want to get baptized.
6: Right.
5: This is the track.
6: Yeah.
5: So there it is. That's a great intro. So let's play this song. We'll introduce you if you have not heard or don't know about this band, Twin Ritual. Been playing around San Diego for a bit to much fanfare and critical approval. So let's check it out. This song is called Allie, Twin Ritual. They are here in the studio with us. It's Loudspeaker on 91X.

0: That's right. It's 91X Loudspeaker. We are back with Twin Ritual. Special guest live in the studio, and that was Twin Ritual, Allie, which you just heard. Fan favorite. So if you liked that, then get yourself ready to go see them October 9th at the Banshee Bar.
1: Get some tickets now online. Banshee Bar's website. It's going to be October 9th. That's going to be cool.
0: Right? So... Yeah. We're going to play new music. We played it once last week, which was the world premiere here on the Loudspeaker Show. Tell us about the new music.
2: One of the most proud things I've ever done. Like, this new song is something that we've been working for a while, Anthony and I. And then Hannah just fit right in with her new melodies and vocals. And it just plug and play. And it's been a fantastic thing to work on. We drove up to L.A. to record it with Dave Trumfield. He was a lot of help in helping shape this sound, and I'm really excited for it.
0: Awesome. So you guys went to LA to record this track. Dave, who was that again?
2: Dave Trumfield.
0: Dave Trumfield?
3: Pulse Horse. Yeah, he has a band called Pulse Horse, and he's actually worked with Built to Spill.
1: Oh, yeah.
3: Yeah. Cool. Oh, and I don't know why I'm blanking out. Keanu Reeves' band.
1: Oh, Dogstar.
3: Yeah, he did his their last record, yeah.
1: Lou and I went and saw Dogstar. Mm. Lou used to manage that band.
3: Wow, nice.
1: Back in his LA days.
0: It was A&R.
1: Yeah.
0: Nice. A&R
1: band. And he was definitely one-on-one with Keanu quite a bit. It was pretty funny. There's some good stories from that era.
0: 2000. That was a ways back. Yeah. The U.S. tour and a tour in Japan.
1: That's cool that he worked with that band.
0: Excellent. Wow. Yeah. Wow. That's the way to tour, let me tell you.
1: With Keanu Reeves, for sure.
0: Keanu Reeves in Japan. Japan, just in general, I think it's a whole different level. I think you could be Dogstar or Sunbender.
1: Yeah.
0: It would just be this kind of white glove treatment.
1: Of course. Especially if Keanu Reeves was in Sunbender, too. Yeah. It was crazy. I went and saw that show, and they're a band. I mean, they have original songs and everything, and... the whole belt, we went to the Belly Up to see him, sold out, completely sold out.
0: Wow.
1: And Keanu Reeves is the bass player in that band. He basically doesn't sing, but basically kind of stands stationary the entire time, just looking at his fretboard, looking up once in a while and playing, and everybody's just watching him. Tired. I felt bad for the other guys. I was like, you should look at the other guys. That guy's singing right there. And they're just like staring at Keanu.
0: And Keanu Reeves. I love him.
3: John Wick, right?
1: I mean, he's a lot. That guy's an A-list movie star. Crazy. But I mean, hey, man, whatever it works. The guys were really humble and grateful that everybody came and saw him. So that's cool that your producer worked with them. Definitely well known, for sure.
0: So what are the plans to record? You said you're working on stuff, but haven't tracked stuff yet right now.
4: Yeah, we have a lot of ideas right now. We're throwing around a lot of melodies, a lot of instrumentals. We're just trying to piece it all together. We want to create like new songs that we enjoy and we think the crowd will enjoy, but also something that's cohesive with a potential project and a collection of music in the future.
3: Yeah.
0: So working those out live, like you're going to be playing those live, mm-hmm. and kind of enhancing them or taking them different directions, or this one worked, that one didn't, or putting different parts in.
4: I would say that. I think it's easy to, write a new song and then go ahead and play it as an exclusive to a group of people, as our fans, and just see how they respond to it. And that kind of can gear us if we need to change something. It's almost like a test group, But we want them to enjoy it, so we hone in on our craft.
0: The fans can give the feedback.
4: Yeah, absolutely.
0: If you go to the show...
1: The smart way to do it.
0: Yeah. You may have influence on what goes on the record and how it gets recorded.
1: So there, you just got another reason to go see the Twin Ritual show. At the Banshee Bar, right there.
0: That's right.
1: Crowd approval and participation.
0: That's right.
1: Yeah. Influences what gets recorded. I like it.
4: Yeah.
1: I think every band should say that. Hey, the louder you clap this one, the more positive we'll be. We're going to put it on the next record. There you go.
0: So let's check out this new song, Suffocate. You want anything to say about Suffocate in particular?
4: No, I mean, they hit it right on the head as far as it was just a really fun one to record, and... I feel like it has a good story behind it as well. I liked the melodies, and I hope that everyone who listens to it enjoys it as well.
0: And really quick, though, I want to kind of touch on that because we talked while the microphones were off about that, about the process a little bit.
3: Okay.
0: you guys come with the music, and then you develop the lyrics over it at times, or all the time?
4: That's typically how it goes. They come up with like an instrumental. They have their ideas, and then they present it to me, and I come up with the melodies and the vocals and kind of create the story, and we go from there.
1: True collaboration. See that?
3: Yeah.
1: Good stuff. I love to hear it. All right, well, here it is. Brandon, we played this last week.
0: Yep.
1: And we were really into it. So we're going to play it again, but this is brand new from Twin Ritual. This song's called Suffocate. Check it out. It's Loudspeaker.

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2: Nice.
3: Oh, see that?
2: I'm still getting used to those.
3: Yeah, the new voice.
2: Get the new, they call them drop-ins and sweepers.
3: That's right. New voice behind all that stuff. New timbre in there. Brand. Not bad.
2: Yeah. It's 91X Loudspeaker. We're back with special guests in the studio, Twin Ritual. But thought we'd play a Glass Bells song. Anthony is also in the hit new wave band Glass Bells.
3: All the kids are into the Glass Bells.
2: Yeah.
4: Hello.
2: So, Glass Bells taking a break.
4: And, yeah.
2: And was this kind of planned? And you're like, oh, this is a perfect time for a Twin Ritual to kind of...
4: It was a little unexpected.
2: Yeah.
4: But maybe it worked out.
2: Yeah. Because, I mean, you guys are playing pretty, you know, 800, 700, 1,200... person venues the U.S. for a little bit there, probably like a year strong, like it kind of launched, or a little bit more than a year.
4: Yeah, I'm gonna say. I feel like we were touring a lot for like the past 2-3 years. Like we would tour in patches of like, we would like a week here or weekend fly-ins or like stuff like that.
2: Yeah,
4: but like it was consistent.
2: Constant. Yeah.
4: Yeah. Like.
2: So that's probably a little bit of what kind of, hey, sometimes you guys just need a break, you know, right?
4: Yeah.
2: To keep it fresh, and get some things new. And so Twin Ritual was around before.
4: Yeah, yeah.
2: And so going back to your friends, it sounds like you guys are doing really well, kind of gelling.
4: It's felt really good, like getting back into it with Twin Ritual and like coming up with new ideas, and how we were mentioning like working on new songs and like stuff like that.
5: And I feel that part of why we gel so much is we know each other since high school.
3: Right.
4: Yeah.
3: And you still like each other. That's good. That was a long laugh.
5: Oh, yeah. Totally. We just pushed through the bad moments. Right.
2: Well, that's, you know, it keeps it honest, you know?
4: Yep.
2: You can't just not have any disagreements whatsoever, right?
3: Sure. Being in a band is like being in any kind of relationship, you know? It's very close, very personal, and people are touchy about their artistic ideas, and you have to know how to work with somebody else and respect what their artistic vision is, and you have to be able to integrate your own artistic vision in harmony with theirs. And it's not always an easy thing to do, especially when you have multiple people doing the same thing for the same reason in the same project. So yeah, it definitely takes some navigation. People are like, oh, let's start a band, it'll be fun. It's not always all fun unless you have a lot of mutual respect happen in the band, and it definitely appears that that's happening here, and that's why the new music's coming out so great. It's a good thing, you know?
2: Yes. So let's throw back to one of the Glass Bells hits, Hechizos, and then we'll get into some more Twin Ritual.
4: Awesome.
3: Going to play the hit song by Glass Bells right now. Hechizos, this is for Ronnie from Janine.

0: 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It's Loudspeaker on 91X. Well, San Diego, summer's starting to wind down. You know what that means? Fewer Arizona license plates. 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
0: From Friday the 4th at noon through midnight on Monday the 7th, it's a San Diego tradition. 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

0: 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One last San Diego summer blowout before we all start pretending we're excited about fall.
1: Oh, hey, Sarah. 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
2: That's a big deal.
3: We got a big deal, too. Right, Mom?
2: Honey, shh.
1: What's that?
2: Okay, that Hyundai Santa Fe, I only paid.
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4: Thousands of voices were silenced during the years of state-sponsored political violence under PRI governments. They suppressed social movements through censorship, espionage, torture, and enforced disappearance. Memory and its testimonies resurface to remind us that the truth does not vanish, it persists and demands justice. Los Años Heridos, a television series revealing what the official narrative tried to hide, available on public media. CNDH, we defend the people.
5: It's 91X loudspeaker. Hey, Lou.
6: Yeah.
5: Hey, man, I heard there was a kegger down in Mission Beach. You know Trent Wichrell might be playing.
6: Yeah. Down on Pismo Court.
5: You got to come down and hang out, bro. It's going to be totally gnarly. Actually, they're not playing there. I was just kidding. I know where they are playing, though, because we could totally go after the kegger.
6: Playing. Twin Ritual is in the studio. They're playing at the Banshee Bar on October 9th. We're excited to have you guys. We're going to play another song, and you know, you got to make sure to send us the new music when you do get it tracked.
7: Yeah, absolutely. Yeah.
5: We'll be all about it.
6: Yeah,
8: awesome. Yes,
5: really love the new stuff. That last song we played was excellent.
7: Yeah, thank you. Thanks for having us.
6: Sure. Thanks for sending us Suffocate and letting us premiere it last week and play it again, and we'll keep playing that. And look forward to the new tracks.
8: Amazing. Thank you, guys.
7: Yeah,
9: let us as soon as we can.
6: Once again, Banshee Bar on October 9th, Twin Ritual. We're going to play Metaphor before we let you go, or as we let you go. Anything else you want to say, or any shout-outs?
9: Just shout-out to all the other bands that support us, All Weather, all the other bands that you might want to give a shout-out to. But, I love that you guys had us over, and thank you.
5: Of course.
7: Yeah, and I would just like to say thanks to all the fans that have supported us through this new journey as we're trying to experiment with our music. I mean, every band is always a little bit nervous to push out new material.
6: Yeah.
7: So just having the love and support at our show that we released the new song at was just amazing. It gives us that much more confidence to move forward and create new music. So
5: it's really well put.
8: Thank you, guys.
5: Writing a new song and playing people's showing everybody your guts, exactly. And you don't really know how they're going to respond to it. So a lot of people don't see it because when artists get on stage, they appear really confident and happy that they're playing, but inside they're scared to death.
7: Yeah.
5: That you're not connecting with what they're doing, and do they like it? Nobody knows. So if you enjoy the show that you're at, make it a point, especially if you're at a small venue, to go up to the artist afterwards, shake their hand, and tell them how much you liked it. It makes a world of difference. You'd be really surprised at what that does for people's confidence and ability to move forward and play even better the next time. So don't forget to do that. I'm glad you said that, because a lot of people are like, oh, I really like that band, and they leave and they don't take the time. Meet the band, shake a hand, buy some merch, support, because
6: they need to record more tracks.
5: They need to record more, and there's no labels anymore that are giving great bands money to develop or anything like that. Everybody has to do it from the ground up, and you are part of that. You can go to these venues, and for a very low door price, you can get in and see all this great. There's a ton of great talent in San Diego, and they're playing all the time. And this is a newly revamped venue, the Banshee Bar, about a block west of the Soda Bar on Oklahoma Boulevard. You can't miss it. It's on the same block, basically, just one over.
8: Yeah.
5: So get down there and support Twin Ritual. You'll hear all these songs, hopefully including this one, Metaphor, right?
6: Did you have something else to say, Anthony, to close it out?
8: Just thank you, guys. Thanks for the support.
5: Of course.
6: Absolutely.
5: That's what we do here.
6: Metaphor.
5: Yeah.
6: By Twin Ritual.
5: Here it is, everybody. Get to that show, Banshee Bar, 10-9. Don't miss it. It's loudspeaker.

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0: 91X loudspeaker, and that was the one and only John Cougar Concentration Camp, one of my favorite band names ever to grace a stage, honestly.
1: Right. Come on, baby, come on. And before that, we heard Inch Oxidizer.
0: I love that song.
1: An awesome song from the archives, from the attic there. We're going to play Obed Padilla next. Obed's headlining the big Oside Flavor at the El Corazon Giant Park across from Front Wave Arena up there in Oceanside on September 16th. Obed will also be a guest live in studio next week. We are breaking our promise to ourselves to have not too many guests in the studio.
0: It's a one-time thing, but we'll give each guest an hour. That's so that'll work out. You know what I mean?
1: We've got the Frights in next yep. week. We've got Obed Padilla next week, and we've got Emily Afton in to talk about the Sessions Festival. It's going to be a crazy night.
0: Yeah, it's going to be fun, though. Those are all great artists, and it'll be a great time talking with them. So make sure you tune in next week to hear all that. Huge, huge thanks to Twin Richard for coming in. What a great bunch, and looking forward to their show on the 9th. Down on Oakland Boulevard down there.
1: At the Banshee
0: the
1: Bar.
0: The Banshee Bar, newly dubbed Banshee Bar. Go check it out. All right, here we go. Rainforest, Obed Padilla. It's a loudspeaker.

0: 91X loudspeaker Abed Padilla. He will be headlining the Oceanside Flavor Festival. 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
1: Oceanside tastes delicious.
0: On September 16th at El Corazon. Look it up on Oceanside Magazine.
1: Don't miss Obed. He'll be in here next week as well.
0: Sarah Petit's got a big show at the Belly Up.
1: She sure does. She was on last week. Always a joy to have an interview with Sarah. She's a hoot. This should be a pretty great show. She's got lots of surprises in store for you. Big album release show.
0: September 2nd. That's this week.
1: Yeah.
0: Belly Up.
1: Get down there. Check it out. This is on the new record, I Hate Snakes. It's an Indiana Jones reference. Mm. Just to let you know, it's the last speaker on 91X.

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0: Beautiful track by Corey Lomberg right there. More great stuff to play you right now. The band Leisure Twins.
1: Yes, I just ran into Tara at the Oceanside post office yesterday. She liked that I called them the Leisure Twins as well.
0: Leisure, potato, yeah. Potato.
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0: That's right. The song's called On the Waves, new from these guys. Loudspeaker.

0: It's 91X loudspeaker, and that was the Leisure Twins on the waves.
1: That's right. Check new stuff from those guys.
0: Tomorrow night at the Casbah.
1: Hey, hey.
0: Another Casbah show coming up on Thursday night, the 3rd, with Levers or Levers.
1: Levers or Levers.
0: And Participant.
1: Yes, Participant.
0: And
1: this amazing band, Hauntu, or Haunt You, or Haunt University, however you like to call it, H-A-U-N-T-U. This song is called Panic. They're playing the Casbah as well on that same show. What night is that, Lou?
0: That's the 3rd.
1: 3rd. There you go. 3rd. So, man, I can't believe it's September already. Killing me. All right, here we go. Panic by Hauntu is loudspeaker. Good. Get down to the Casbah and see him. 91X.

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2: That's right. It's 91X loudspeaker. All local music. And excited about this super big show happening at Music Box on Friday the 4th. It's going to feature Gigaret, Maruja, Los Hijos del Canto, El Funeral, and this legendary Tijuana and Mexican band called Tijuana No. So we're super excited to dig this song up and get this in the system. Tijuana No is just
3: big time, super cool,
2: legendary.
3: We don't really, if you don't know this band, you're going to hear right now, this song is called Yente. It is Tijuana No. Go see this show. You will not be sorry. We're also going to play another band playing the gig after this. So check it out. Tijuana No right here. It's Loudspeaker 91X.

0: Nobody saw nothing. Nobody.
1: Hey, it's 91X loudspeaker. What you just heard was Tijuana No. Yente is the name of that song, and they are playing here in San Diego.
2: At the Music Box this Friday, the 4th. It's going to be a great show. Maruja, Gigarat, Los Hijos, Sacanto, and El Funeral.
1: Yeah, we're going to play. If you don't know who El Funeral is, there are members of Tijuana No in El Funeral, but also another member of... also, Los Kung Fu Monkeys, there's members of that in that band. Crazy. He's got like a cornucopia of who's who in Tijuana Rock down there. The lead singer of the band, one of the lead singers at least, is none other than Mr. Scott Russo of Unwritten Law. Unwritten Law will be playing the Sessions Festival, which we're going to talk about as well, coming up here in a second. But his other band, El Funeral, will be playing with Tijuana No at the Music Box. Don't want to miss this show. It's going to be super cool. Here's what El Funeral sounds like. This song is called Sorry. It's loudspeaker right here on 91X.
3: Hey, buenas noches, Scott. 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
1: 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What's up there, giant piece of cilantro in your front teeth? I can totally see it. It's Hillary with some shows for you to check out on this Sunday in San Diego tonight. Join us at Petco Park for My Chemical Romance and Baby Metal. Oh my gosh. You can also see Nights Like Thieves and In Foreclosure at the Banshee Bar. Cancer Slug and Los Pinche Pinches play the Casbah. Carlos Paez will be at Lulu's Jungle Room. And Amori Powers and the Slashes play Tower Bar tonight. Still to come, big 91X shows like Agent 51 and Resurrection 80s at the Capital of Crab Beer Festival. Plus, we have upcoming shows with Beba Doobie, Geese, and the Aquabats with Mrs. Magician, just to name a few. 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

0: It's 91X Loudspeaker. That was Alex Bergen. He'll be headlining this extravaganza that's happening at the Casbah on Friday night, featuring Ali Royal, The Wellsprings, C. Gibbs, Shelby Bennett, Jesse LaMonica, Justin John Rodriguez, Sutton James, and that artist right there, Alex Bergen.
1: Holy smokes, that's a whole lot of artists on one stage right there. That's going to be a hootenanny.
0: Yeah, that's a lot of DI boxes right there.
1: For real, for real. not bad at all. Yeah, we played Justin Rodriguez earlier. Gonna play C. Gibbs. Actually, we didn't play Justin John. We're gonna play him next. We're gonna play C. Gibbs and Justin Rodriguez next. So you get a little bit of a taste. We couldn't fit all the artists on there. We played them all before. Shelby Bennett.
0: Played some last week.
1: Jesse LaMonica, of course. So they'll all be there that night, so don't miss it. So we're going to play a C. Gibbs song now. It's his latest. We really dig this track called What the Doctor Says. Yeah, so take it away, Christian Gibbs. Hey, it's Loudspeaker. That's what you're listening to, and that is who we are. 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
0: That's right.
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1: It's 91X Loudspeaker, and we're going to play more music from that big show that's happening at the Casbah on Friday the 4th with all the singer-songwriters. This is a brand new song from Justin John Rodriguez.
2: That's right, formerly of Creature in the Woods. I don't even know if that project is still in the works, but hopefully, notably also of the band Counterfeit, who had planned a series of comeback shows that sold out immediately because they were a really, really huge band on the emo, screamo circuit, early 2000s era. They were great live, too. And Justin, unfortunately, had some medical issues and was hospitalized, but he is back out, feeling much better and putting out new music. This one with a little bit different vibe than Counterfeit, to say the least, I have to say. He went from indie rock to riding a horse, basically. Here we go. Justin John Rodriguez, as he goes by now. This song's called When the Sun Leaves Town. It's Loudspeaker 91X.

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0: There you have it. The one and only Unwritten Law, San Diego Suns Unwritten Law, with their big hit Teenage Suicide off the Black record. That band will be appearing live on the beach at the Sessions Festival up there at
1: Seaside Reef
0: in Cardiff by the Sea, right on the border of Cardiff by the Sea and Solana Beach, right there. The parking lot's going to be closed, so make Uber arrangements or carpool with friends or ride your bike there. That lineup is really killer. They have the OCs, they have Bully, Unwritten Law playing, and this next artist as well.
1: Yes, Emily Afton, and if you have Heelys, I might get some Heelys.
0: Totally, skateboard, get there however you can.
1: Down there. But
0: it's an environmentally conscious show.
1: Emily Afton is on this big show at the Sessions Festival, kicking off the whole Sessions Surf and Surf Film Festival week. And she will be live in the studio next week in the 8 o'clock or in the 9 o'clock hour.
0: Yes. Yeah, really excited to talk to her about her plans for her new music. All that stuff's great, especially this song. I like it. It's called Make. Emily Afton, go see her at the Sessions Festival on loudspeaker right here. It's 91X.

0: What you just heard was Transparent Eyes by the band The Loons, who just played this past weekend at the Casbah. Love that band and those songs. I tried to get to that show, man, but I just couldn't make it down there in time. I was pretty bummed because they're always great live. Make sure you catch them when you see them. Check them out online. The Loons, L-O-O-N-S.
1: 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They are playing the big, fabulous Adams Avenue Street Fair.
0: Oh, yeah.
1: With a ton of other bands. Wild Wild West, Mistress 77, Creepzotica, Scary Pierre, Miniaturized, Ray Wolf, Rookie Card, Midnight Rivals, and so many, many more.
0: Going to be a good one. This year's lineup's pretty solid. If I do say so myself. 19th, 20th September. Free. It's free. You can see all those bands for free. How do you like that? So check these guys out. They'll be playing there. This song's called Can't Stop. It's Mistress 77 right here on 91X.

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1: What up? 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

0: 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That was the song Zaire from the great Mitchum Yacoob.
1: Yeah, so next up, we're going to play Joe Wood and the Lonely Ones. We love this song.
0: Totally.
1: It's a long one. Passionate. You can catch Joe Wood often at the Poorhouse on a Friday evening for the dinner show at about 5:30. Look it up.
0: If you don't know who Joe Wood is, formerly the lead singer of the band TSOL. Just for a little rock history for you, that's a big deal. It's Loudspeaker, 91X.

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0: 98X Loudspeaker. That was the Dark Alley Dogs and Dear John Letter.
1: Yeah, great North County band, the Dark Alley Dogs. Make sure you get out and check those guys out. A lot of fun to watch live. Speaking of North County, this next band is playing a show up there. They live there, and they're playing a show up there.
0: Yeah, a big fun party at Lose Records. They've been doing this a bit lately. Sunbender and Monarch will be playing on Saturday, September 5th. It's 3 p.m., so it's an afternoon show there on Coast Highway in Encinitas, 3 p.m. to 6 p.m., two bands, all kinds of vinyl.
1: And there's DJs. Yeah, the whole thing. It looks like fun. Raffles, tattoos, shave ice, beer, food, fun, all happening on the Lose Records Block Party. First annual Labor Day Block Party, September 5th, 3 to 6 p.m. And this band will be playing. This is Sunbender. This song is called Peru. They're always great live. Make sure you get down to that. Free. Loudspeaker.

0: San Diegans are diverse. Like Uncle Tito, the king of carne asada. 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
0: Thankfully, there is one thing that unites us all. 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

0: You were listening to 91X Loudspeaker, the legendary Lou Niles, and myself, TJ. We are about out of here. But before we leave, we wanted to leave you with an incredible block of San Diego music by the more emotional bands that are prevalent in our scene.
1: Thoughtful.
0: Yes, thoughtful, thought-provoking. I dare say dark, yeah. a little dark. Especially with Black Heart Procession, dark. And these are some of our favorite bands who play this type of music. We're going to play a block right now. Black Heart Procession, Cloud Types, and The Color 49. What are your thoughts on these bands, Lou?
1: I love it. I just saw The Color 49 at the Music Box opening up for Midnight Pine, and then I saw Black Heart Procession over at the Casbah very recently. So
0: yeah, I've seen all these bands recently, too. I was there with you at The Color 49 set, and I'm always taken with that band. They're just the way they sound, the cinematic performances, the artwork that they project onto the screens behind them, and just kind of the vibe of their whole set. They're an incredible live act and really a powerful band, and their sound is powerful. And Phil Beaumont's lyrics and vocal style, and that he's such a big, like, handsome guy. Now he plays that tiny baritone ukulele.
1: Yeah.
0: You know, it's just a cool scene. All together, it's a great band. So we're going to play these three songs, Not Just Words by Black Heart Procession, Blossom Valley by Cloud Types. We'll close the show out with The Whisper by Color 49. Enjoy these tracks, and we will see you
1: next week. We're full of people, as we told you all night long. Three huge guests, one in each hour. So tune in next week.
0: Yeah. All right. Thank you all for listening. It's Loudspeaker, Lou and TJ. We love you, San Diego.

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0: 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You know what that means? Fewer Arizona license plates. 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
0: From Friday the 4th at noon through midnight on Monday the 7th, it's a San Diego tradition. We'll play blocks of your favorite artists. Deep cuts, live versions, covers, weirdly specific theme blocks that might keep you up at night. You get the idea.
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1: Supported by Carl Strauss. What's up there, Dirt Eater? It's Hillary with some shows for you to check out on this Monday night in San Diego. Tonight, you can see A Face with No Name, Find Me Falling, and Leisure Twins all at the Casbah. Blaine Betty will play Aquarius Bar and Grill out on the Jetty. You can see the T.A. Tomlinson band, The Whistle Stop. Jimmy Lewis plays Humphreys Backstage Live. It's Blue Monday at EQ. And Electric Waste Band play Winston's T.U.Unite. Still to come, big 91X shows like Failure, Social D with Descendants, and Pierce the Veil at Petco Park. 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
1: What up? 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
0: 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And we're back. 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

0: You can see the T.A. Tomlinson band, The Whistle Stop. Jimmy Lewis plays Humphreys backstage live. It's Blue Monday at EQ. And Electric Waste Band play Winston's T.U.Unite. Still to come, big 91X shows like Failure, Social D with Descendants, and Pierce the Veil at Petco Park. 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And thanks to Carl Strauss, grab 30% off there and a ton of other local businesses at SaveMoreSanDiego.com. 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

0: Halloween time is here at the Disneyland Resort, and 91X wants to get you into the spooky fun. The happiest Halloween has returned to Disney California Adventure Park and Disneyland Park. 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Rick Savage will announce a winning song each weekday morning. 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
2: Traffic updates.
3: Trouble on the Coronado Bridge this morning, eastbound at mid-span. Broken down car waiting for the tow truck. It's sitting in the right lane, so do be careful making your way through there. When traffic slows you down, pain can make the ride feel even longer. With just one pill, Aleve provides up to 12 hours of pain relief, so you can put pain in the rear view. Use as directed. I'm Randy Fuller, 91X Traffic.

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1: All right, we'll do the boss tones in about 60 seconds. Padres lost 3 in a row to the Rays, so let's get out of Florida. Heading to Cincinnati, 3:40. First pitch, Michael King on the mound against the Reds. I feel like there was a lot of magical music moments this weekend. We had Muse in town Saturday night, My Chemical Romance with Baby Metal last night. Olivia Rodrigo pulled off the first ever Daisy Chain Fields Festival, which included a beautiful duet with Stevie Nicks doing Landslide. Also brought out Alanis Morissette, a little surprise performance from her that was incredible. And then last night at the Hollywood Forever Cemetery, the world premiere of The Cretans, which was Billy Joe Armstrong, Tim Armstrong, Travis Barker, and CJ Ramone all doing a tribute for the Ramones, celebrating their 50th anniversary. And Pierce the Veil last week announced their partnership with Stone Brewing, having their very own IPA. And all this week, starting a little later in the show, I have a pair of sold-out tickets to see Pierce the Veil Saturday, September 12th at Petco. Plus, that qualifies you for the grand prize VIP experience to Aftershock. Head to 91X.com for all the details on that. That's the latest. These are the Boss Tones on 91X.

0: San Diegans are diverse. Like Uncle Tito, the king of carne asada. That OB guy named Sunshine, who may or may not be an actual wizard.
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0: Thankfully, there is one thing that unites us all. 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
3: Traffic updates.
4: Trouble in Miramar on the 15, northbound before Miramar Way. It's a right shoulder crash being worked on. In Chula Vista, the 805, southbound before Telegraph Canyon. That's a wreck over on the right shoulder. Every now and then, you find a deal where you get more and pay less. 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I'm Randy Fuller, 91X Traffic.

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2: New music from Phoebe Bridgers off of her Lost Weekend album. By the way, if you go to her website, you can play the Lost Weekend video game and get a ringtone for this song. What? It's Lost Boys on 91X.

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0: Garden on 91X. A song called Spoon Man. Also played The Boys of Beastie and new music from Phoebe Bridgers called Lost Boys. What's going on? It's Rick Savage. Yes, I have Pierce the Veil tickets later on in the show. Next hour, I've got a pair of passes to join me at Sequan Casino. I'm going to be there for Reggae Sunday, Retreat Pool and Cabanas with Kaleo from Pepper. It's Kaleo and Friends. He's going to bring the homies. He's going to perform live. I'm going to give away a bunch of stuff. It's just going to be a great Sunday at the pool at Sequan. We'll do that next hour. All right? I got Empire of the Sun coming up. Plimsoll's Foo Fighters next.
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3: In Miramar, they've cleared the crash from the 15 northbound before Miramar Way. Still waiting at the border, hour and 45 minutes at San Ysidro, about an hour at Otay Mesa. This National Recovery Month, get back to

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1: We'll do the Foo Fighters in about 60 seconds. Padres lost all three games against the Rays, actually. Nando got tossed yesterday. It was a bad call against him. But either way, Padres lost. On their way to Cincinnati, taking on the Reds this afternoon. Michael King on the mound, 340. Some pretty amazing shows went down this weekend. Mike Hemm and Baby Metal last night. Muse the night before that. Olivia Rodrigo's Daisy Chain Fields Festival seemed to be magical. Here's a clip of her and Stevie Nicks doing Landslide. Well,

Also had Alanis Morissette do a surprise performance, Chappell Roan and Sarah McLachlan. It just looked like an amazing event. And it looks like they're already planning next year, so let's hope this becomes an annual thing. Also last night, the Creedence performed at the Hollywood Forever Cemetery. The Creedence, of course, are Billy Joe from Green Day, Tim from Rancid, Travis Barker from Blink-182, and CJ Ramone on bass. They did a full Ramones tribute last night, celebrating 50 years of the Ramones. The Linda Lindas came out, and we even had a special appearance from Billy Idol. Take a listen.

Gonna do passes to Reggae Sundays at Sequan Casino Resort. Kaleo from Pepper is performing live. We'll do those in a little bit. And then later on in the show, we'll do the sold-out Pierce the Veil tickets that qualify you for Aftershock. That's the latest. These are the Foo Fighters on 91X.

0: 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And coordination. How hard can it be?
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2: Good morning to you. Bird here from Bird Surf Shed and the Shed OB with the 91X Authentic Surf Report for this Monday morning. Still have some surf out there. Southwest swell is in the mix, but it's really more out of the west-northwest wind ground swell mixture that's giving us the size we're seeing. Lots of chest-to-shoulder high waves, slightly overhead waves at standout spots, both open to both those swells directions. Slight little wind on it, so a little bit of a texture, but overall looking fairly clean. Water temperatures warm, tides on the rise as that tide fills in. Should see some size and shape improvement. Improvement too. So another start to a nice day. For up-to-the-minute surf reports, forecasts, go to surfline.com. Always remember that Bird's Authentic Surf Reports can only be heard 3 times daily right here on 91.

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4: Traffic updates.
5: Some trouble in El Cajon on the 8 westbound past Mollison Avenue. It's a wreck in the center divider. Three cars involved. In Miramar on the 15 northbound before Miramar Way, the wreck has been cleared out of the roadway. Wildfires, don't wait. Get your go bag ready now. And when you need to evacuate, go right away. Learn more at readyforwildfire.org. I'm Randy Fuller, 91X Traffic.

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1: The new Modest Mouse album, An Eraser and a Maze, is a, well, a roller coaster of emotions. And I'd expect nothing less, but it's a very good album. 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

0: That's Sublime on 91X, also Blondie, and new music from Modest Mouse, Picking Dragon's Pockets. I love that album so much. What's going on? It's Rick Savage. Oh, do I have the hookup? Kaleo from Pepper and Friends. Kaleo and Friends, he's bringing the whole crew, are going to be taking over Sequan Casino Resort for Reggae Sunday at Retreat Pool and Cabanas. It's happening Sunday, September 13th. 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Text POOL. We'll hook you up with a pair of passes. It's going down Sunday, September 13th. Kaleo from Pepper and Friends. I'll be there too, but he's cooler than me, so you'll want to watch what Kaleo does. Text POOL to 877-572-1919. Got Jack Johnson coming up. Also, Cardigans and Sugar Cult next.
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1: Do you know what happens when we build hundreds of schools close to your home? There is access to education for everyone. 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Claudia Sheinbaum, Second Report, Government of Mexico.
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4: Traffic updates.
5: In El Cajon, a crash has been cleared from the 8 westbound past Mollison Avenue. It did leave things slow, though, from Greenfield Drive. Slow going for National City. A stop-and-go ride for the 5 northbound between the 54 and Main Division. 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

It's Sugar Cult bouncing off the walls. I was talking to Tim from Sugar Cult this weekend, and I just found out he grew up in Poway, too. Moved away before the band started, but nonetheless, another Poway kid.

91X. Naked Eyes also played Sugar Cult, Bouncing Off the Walls. Congratulations to Chelsea. Got herself a pair of passes for the Sequan Casino Resort Reggae Sundays at Retreat Pool and Cabanas. Kaleo and friends, Kaleo from Pepper, bringing the whole squad, taking over the Lazy River. That's happening Sunday, September 13th. Come hang out. I had a blast last time. It's Third Eye Blind on 91X.

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1: We'll do the cardigans in about 60 seconds. It's hot, but not as hot as it's been. Oceanside going to be 77 today. Alpine 83. There's a few hurricanes happening off the coast. But as of about an hour ago, it looks like their path has shifted. So we might get rain towards the end of the week. But either way, hurricanes aside, we do live in a pretty special part of the world that we get so many wonderful concerts that happen at once. Last night, we had My Chemical Romance and Baby Metal. The night before that was Muse, Portugal, The Man, and Temper Trap. Up in L.A. at the Hollywood Forever Cemetery, you had the world premiere of The Cretans, which is Billy Joe from Green Day and Tim from Rancid, Travis from Blink. And CJ Ramone, they did a Ramones tribute. Linda Lindas came out. Billy Idol came out. Here's what that sounded like.

And then Olivia Rodrigo's Daisy Chain Fields Festival went down in Irvine, and it looked just magical and happy and fun. Alanis Morissette was a surprise guest. Olivia Rodrigo got to do duets with some of her favorite artists, and here's a clip of her and Stevie Nicks doing Landslide.

Beautiful. Padres taking on the Reds. First pitch is 3:40 today. Michael King on the mound. And we'll do sold out Pierce the Veil tickets and qualify you for the Aftershock trip coming up in like a half an hour. It's the Cardigans on 91X.

0: Halloween time is here at the Disneyland Resort, and 91X wants to get you into the spooky fun. A happiest Halloween has returned to Disney California Adventure Park and Disneyland Park. 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Starting Tuesday, September 8th, listen for the 91X Song of the Day. Rick Savage will announce a winning song each weekday morning. Hear it between 2 and 6 p.m. Be caller 91 at 877-572-191X, and you'll win 4 one-day, one-park Disneyland Resort tickets and qualify to win a pair of Magic Key Inspire passes. 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

0: Each new day brings the opportunity to build a better future. And when a new legislative period begins, a new stage also begins for Mexico. Because every proposal, every dialogue, and every agreement seek to respond to the challenges of our time and open opportunities for Mexican families. The Senate opens a new period. Mexico opens new opportunities. Senate of the Republic. 66th Legislature. Dialogue, agreements, and results for Mexico. Thousands of voices were silenced during the years of state-sponsored political violence under PRI governments. They suppressed social movements through censorship, espionage, torture, and enforced disappearance. Memory and its testimonies resurface to remind us that the truth does not vanish. It persists and demands justice. Los Años Heridos, a television series revealing what the official narrative tried to hide. Available on public media. CNDH. We defend the people.
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2: A little trouble in Lemon Grove this morning on the 125 northbound at the 94. A disabled vehicle, it's in the center divider, but creating a stop-and-go drive from Hamshaw Boulevard. 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I'm Randy Fuller, 91X Traffic.

Killing Joke on 91X. What's up? It's Rick Savage. Got new Slightly Stupid coming up in a few. Also going to do those Pierce the Veil tickets. It's White Town on 91X.

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1: I guess if you combine G-Love, Wiz Khalifa, and Slightly Stupid, you're going to get the song of the summer. 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

It's Nirvana on 91X. Also played New Order and new Slightly Stupid called Backseat Driving, featuring Wiz Khalifa and G Love. Hey, Slightly Stupid's from San Diego. You know who else is from San Diego? Pierce the Veil. Why don't you text Pierce right now? 877-572-1919. I've got a pair of sold-out tickets to Pierce the Veil happening Saturday, September 12th. Not only will you get tickets to that show, but it qualifies you for the grand prize trip to Aftershock. It's the festival's 4 days long, so we give you 5 nights at a hotel.

0: Face with No Name, Find Me Falling, and Leisure Twins all at the Casbah. Blaine Betty will play Aquarius Bar and Grill out on the jetty. You can see the T.A. Tomlinson Band, The Whistle Stop. Jimmy Lewis plays Humphreys Backstage Live. It's Blue Monday at EQ. And Electric Waste Band play Winston's T.U. Unite. Still to come, big 91X shows like Failure, Social D with Descendants, and Pierce the Veil at Petco Park. You can win free sold-out tickets to that show every morning this week with Rick Savage on 91X. And thanks to Carl Strauss, grab 30% off there and a ton of other local businesses at SaveMoreSanDiego.com. 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
4: 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Almost 40 million people living in poverty. 63 million people without Social Security. Almost 500,000 homicides in 20 years. More than 133,000 missing persons. More than 15 million unfilled prescriptions. How much do all these governments owe us? Let's do the math. Mexico needs the good ones. The ones who are more numerous. Take a side. We are Mexico. The strength that unites us.
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6: Traffic updates.
7: In trouble in La Jolla for the 5 freeway northbound before Genesee. Right shoulder crash is slowing you from La Jolla Village Drive. It's a tough ride for National City on the 5 freeway northbound between the 54 and Main Division. 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I'm Randy Fuller, 91X Traffic.

It is 91X. I think that's a great way to start your week. Just play a little Op Ivy, you know? Congratulations, Rachel. Chula Vista got herself tickets to see Pierce the Veil. Sold out tickets. Also qualify for the grand prize VIP trip to Aftershock. We're doing it all week long.

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0: Justice.
1: In Baja California, we have institutions that protect your voice and your vote, such as the Electoral Justice Tribunal of the state, which guarantees that electoral processes are carried out with legality and certainty. It protects your political rights, such as voting, being elected, and participating. It resolves electoral conflicts with a perspective of gender and substantive equality, ensuring respect for the Constitution and human rights, because democracy is built with justice and with you. In Baja California, at the Electoral Justice Tribunal, we work.
2: Work.
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4: Traffic updates.
2: In La Jolla, the 5 freeway northbound before Genesee, the right lane is blocked with a crash. It's got you stop and go from the 52. Slow going for the 5 southbound between La Costa Avenue and Via de la Valle. 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

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Let's play Chili Peppers. How about something off Mother's Milk? This is the first song that Frusciante recorded with the band. 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
2: Frozen Charlotte is the name of the new Jack White record. 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He'll be here September 30th playing The Sound. Sold out basically immediately. 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It's Neighbors Blues on 91X.

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I hope the dog days are over. At least the dog days of summer. She might be talking about different dog days. That's Florence and the Machine. And this is UB40, but it's not red, red wine. If it happens again on 91X.

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1: This is a band called New Translations. Let me see if I can break this down. They're from Nashville, but they originally met in Bowling Green, Kentucky. Two of the guys are from Mexico, and they sound like they could have been from London. So I don't know how that all mixes together, but I like it. It's called New Translations. The song is Modern Lovers on 91X. We can

Okay, who saw Jimmy World at the Epicenter in 99? They're playing the Hollywood Bowl in November. How things have changed.

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So-

It is 91X. That's The Cure. A Night Like This. Tori Amos was just here, part of her In Times of Dragons tour, which is finishing up. She has like 2 dates left. Tonight, she's in Sacramento. So if you miss the show here, you got a few hours. Just hit the road. Maybe you can catch the show in Sacramento. It's Cornflake Girl, Tori Amos on 91X.

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Off of her debut solo album, Be Sweet to Me. 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

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What's better than that?

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This song and album may or may not have contributed to an uptick in 40 consumption in me and my friends' lives at the time. It's 40 ounces of

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0: So Liam has confirmed that Oasis is not playing Glastonbury, and now we all just wait for 2027 tour announcements. Stringing this along here, brothers, aren't you?
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It is 91X. That's the Pretenders, Brass in Pocket. Definitely a Resurrection Sunday classic. I got to say, I had so much fun at Resurrection Sunday Live a couple weeks ago. We were down at Draft at Belmont. There was breakfast burritos. There was breakfast beers for some of us. Made a lot of new friends. Reconnected with old friends. It was just a great time. I can't wait until next year. It's the Foo Fighters.

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Peter Schilling, Major Tom on 91X. You know, our buddy DJ Z-Trip does a great remix to that when he's spinning live. And he's also the DJ now for Slightly Stupid. 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It's Upside Down on 91X.

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1: From 2024 to 2026, with EnCivica, citizen participation has been boosted in all the country with spaces such as Youth Acts and Civic Leaders to learn and dialogue, and with initiatives like Democratic Lighthouse and Project Tree that integrated new ways to learn, and more spaces were generated for the young people, such as the Children and Youth Consultation 2024. 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
2: In the Chamber of Deputies, we've advanced to protect our democracy from the possible intervention of organized crime. With the reform to the General Law of Electoral Institutions and Procedures, the creation of the Commission for the Verification of the Integrity of Candidacies was approved. This commission will be responsible for assessing the suitability of the profiles of those aspiring to an elected office. In this way, greater certainty and confidence will be provided to citizens in our democratic system. Chamber of Deputies, 66th Legislature, Sovereignty and Social Justice. Thousands of voices were silenced during the years of state-sponsored political violence under PRI governments. They suppressed social movements through censorship, espionage, torture, and enforced disappearance. Memory and its testimonies resurface to remind us that the truth does not vanish, it persists and demands justice. Los Años Heridos, a television series revealing what the official narrative tried to hide. Available on public media. CNDH. We defend the people.
3: 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All I need are some tasty waves, cool buzz, and I'm fine.
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5: Good afternoon to you. This is Bird from Bird Surf Shed and the Shed OB with the 91X Authentic Surf Report for this Monday afternoon. Another warm one out there, but some ways to cool your jets as we see that west-northwest wind groundswell remain pretty dominant, but some good amounts of southern hemisphere and hurricane swells mixing in with it as well. Most spots continue to see waves in that waist, chest, shoulder high zone pretty regularly. Standout spots head high with occasional pluses on top of that. Moderate wind textures to it right now as well. Tide will be dropping shortly. As it does so, you might see a little bit longer line to it and a little bit more steepness on the faces of it. It's kind of a wind swell mixture, so beaches have waves. Reefs a little bit more checkered out there, but still fun day to get wet and stay cool. For up-to-the-minute surf reports, forecasts, go to surfline.com. 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
1: Supported by Carl Strauss. What's up there, Dirt Eater? It's Hillary with some shows for you to check out on this Monday night in San Diego. Tonight, you can see A Face with No Name, Find Me Falling, and Leisure Twins all at the Casbah. Blaine Betty will play Aquarius Bar and Grill out on the jetty. You can see the T.A. Tomlinson Band, The Whistle Stop. Jimmy Lewis plays Humphreys Backstage Live. It's Blue Monday at EQ, and Electric Waistband play Winston's T.U. Unite. Still to come, big 91X shows like Failure, Social D with Descendants, and Pierce the Veil at Petco Park. 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
3: Claudia Sheinbaum speaks.
4: Do you know what happens when the government thinks of the people? The minimum wage increases and poverty decreases. In 2018, the minimum wage was 2,800 pesos per month. Today, 8 years later, it is 9,584 pesos per month. With this, we have achieved that labor poverty is at its lowest level since 2005. With honesty, we deliver results. Claudia Sheinbaum, Second Report, Government of Mexico.
5: In the Chamber of Deputies, we've advanced to protect our democracy from the possible intervention of organized crime. With the reform to the General Law of Electoral Institutions and Procedures, the creation of the Commission for the Verification of the Integrity of Candidacies was approved. This commission will be responsible for assessing the suitability of the profiles of those aspiring to an elected office. In this way, greater certainty and confidence will be provided to citizens in our democratic system. Chamber of Deputies, 66th Legislature, Sovereignty and Social Justice.
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In Excess on 91X. Good afternoon there, sweet cheeks. It's Hillary. How are you on this Monday afternoon? Hope you had a great weekend. Are you super sweaty right now? I totally am. Hey, I've got Elvis Costello on deck, new Phoebe Bridgers.

0: 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You know what that means? Fewer Arizona license plates. Pumpkin spice freaking everything. And 91X's Labor Day Block Party Weekend.
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0: From Friday the 4th at noon through midnight on Monday the 7th, it's a San Diego tradition. We'll play blocks of your favorite artists. Deep cuts, live versions, covers, weirdly specific theme blocks that might keep you up at night. You get the idea.
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4: At the Green Party, we achieved a reform to the law to ensure the use of latest in technology to prevent and fight crime. 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

Elvis Costello is on 91X from Norm, listening on the 91X app right now, the application in Normal Heights. Norm in Normal Heights. Are you kidding me? What's up, it's Hillary. New Phoebe Bridgers in a minute. G-Love and Jack Johnson are on 91X.

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1: Phoebe Bridgers, who recently had appendicitis. Oh my gosh. She's got 3 sold out shows coming up at the Kia Forum in LA. The bad news is, you know, it's a couple hours drive. The good news is we do have free tickets to see Phoebe Bridgers up there. Dive into the prize cave and try your luck. This comes off her brand new album. It's called Lost Boys.

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0: when you find 17 gummy worms in an old pair of stonewashed jeans? Yeah, neither do I. The 91X Prize Cave is sort of like that, except way better prizes and significantly more gummy worms. 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
5: Imagine not being able to defend yourself because you do not understand the laws that protect you. 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At the Supreme Court, we work to ensure that justice speaks all the languages of Mexico. International Day of the World's Indigenous Peoples, August 9th. Supreme Court of Justice of the Nation.
6: At the Chamber of Deputies, we approved reforms to protect copyright against the advance of artificial intelligence. No one may use a voice, an image, or performance generated with artificial intelligence without consent or fair compensation. Voice actors will have more protection against unauthorized use of their work. Also, clear rules are established to prevent the supplementation of voices and images using AI. Chamber of Deputies, 66th Legislature, Sovereignty and Social Justice.
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We are rolling on a Monday afternoon here at 91X, Queens of the Stone Age. Hi there, it's Hillary. I'm going to get on new Cage the Elephant, some Dead Milkmen, some Silver Sun pickups, and at 420, we'll kick off 91 minutes of commercial-free music in the 91X free ride. You know, so you have some time to plan ahead. But first, the Killing Moon, it's Echo and the Bunnymen on 91X.

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9: Do you know what happens when the government thinks of the people? The minimum wage increases and poverty decreases. In 2018, the minimum wage was 2,800 pesos per month. Today, 8 years later, it is 9,584 pesos per month. With this, we have achieved that labor poverty is at its lowest level since 2005. With honesty, we deliver results. Claudia Sheinbaum, Second Report, Government of Mexico.
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Jesus Jones on 91X right here, right now. For Payam, listening in Escondido, thanks for listening, dude. And if that song didn't get you a little fired up, maybe this one will. From Drama Rama to Anything, Anything, and 91X Resurrection Classic.

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1: Well, they weren't very forthcoming about it at first. Now Cage the Elephant says, yes, there's absolutely a new album on the way. And in fact, they're already teasing the release of another new song from it. We should get that in about a week and a half. In the meantime, we have this one new from Cage the Elephant. This is Beaches in Tennessee on 91X.

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So that means they'll headline on Sunday, October 18th down in, well, Mission Bay. It's always a fun one. We've got ticket links at 91x.com.

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4: On the 5 South at Mission Bay, trying to clear an accident from the left lane. And heads up on the 805 South at the 15. Looks like we've got some debris in the two right lanes there. 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I'm Jenny Harmon with 91X Traffic.

Milkman's on 91X. What's up there? It's Hillary. Did you know Rick Savage is giving away sold-out Pierce the Veil tickets every morning this week and next? It's true. He is. So listen to Rick in the morning. Try your luck at free sold-out Pierce the Veil tickets. And everyone who wins them qualified to win a full VIP Aftershock Festival experience. 5 nights hotel, 4 days of VIP passes, a gas card, and you'll get to see Pierce the Veil and a billion other bands up there. So, wake up with Rick Savage again tomorrow morning on your 91X.

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absolutely ripping on the xylophone, Violent Femmes on 91X, with new music from Scott Hellman in a bit. You know, the Mr. Record Label song, I'll Get on the Atari, some Depeche Mode, Frankie Goes to Hollywood, and Tool. I mean,

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1: What's up? It's Rick Savage. Coming up on the show tomorrow morning, I have sold out tickets to see Pierce the Veil at Petco happening September 12th, and that qualifies you for the grand prize trip. We'll be sending you to Aftershock. That's a four-day festival, so we'll give you a five-night hotel stay, a gas card, and VIP passes to the festival. You'll see everyone from My Chemical Romance, Sublime, Limp Bizkit, Tool, AFI, Offspring, but it all starts with you winning sold-out Pierce the Veil tickets tomorrow morning starting at 6 a.m.
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7: 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They betrayed us. They buried the hope they once sold. 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National Action Party.
8: Each new day brings the opportunity to build a better future. 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The Senate opens a new period. 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
9: At the Chamber of Deputies, we approved reforms to protect copyright against the advance of artificial intelligence. 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Voice actors will have more protection against unauthorized use of their work. Also, clear rules are established to prevent the supplementation of voices and images using AI. Chamber of Deputies, 66th Legislature, Sovereignty and Social Justice.
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12: Heads up in Chula Vista on the 805 north, right at the 54. We got some debris in the two right lanes. And on the 8 west, right at the 125, got a crash trying to clear to the right shoulder. It's the most wonderful time of the year at Staples. 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I'm Jenny Harmon with 91X Traffic.

Because sometimes hearing Relax from Frankie Goes to Hollywood on 91X just makes things a little bit better. Are you with me? I've got a new one from Scott Hellman in his sec, his mystery record label song. It's Hillary with Foo Fighters on 91X.

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1: Okay, this comes from a Canadian guy named Scott Hellman. He wrote this song after years of, you know, making music and just feeling so frustrated with the music industry. 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

pretty awesome. We have some video of Billy Joe Armstrong and Billy Idol performing Ramones cover together over the weekend. It was a Ramones tribute that happened at the Hollywood Forever Cemetery.

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11: Town 8, they opened up the left lane at 2nd. There was a small brush fire there. They get that put out pretty quickly. There's a little slow on the east side. And east 8 also getting a little bit slower through Mission Valley. South 5 slowing just past Washington and National City. South 805, it slows 163 to the 94. And North 15, yeah, a little slow to Mira Mesa, a little bit RB. Very heavy on the North 5 Carmel Valley into Solana Beach from an earlier incident. 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

0: San Diegans are diverse. Like Uncle Tito, the king of carne asada, that OB guy named Sunshine, who may or may not be an actual wizard, and your cousin Karen, who still quotes Anchorman. Thankfully, there is one thing that unites us all. 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
6: Well, South 125 just passed the 8 and injury crashes in the center divide, but it's heavy behind it. It's really affecting both directions of the 125. East 8 slow from the 5 out to San Diego State. A little slow near the 67. South 805, it's off and on from the 163 to the 94. South 15, a little busier this afternoon. 52 to the 805. South 5, it's Washington into National City. North 5, heavy Del Mar to Solana Beach. 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And when you need to evacuate, go right away. Learn more at readyforwildfire.org. I'm Tori Peck, 91X Traffic.

That Bob song, Natural Mystic, always gets stuck in my head anytime I'm approaching OB, because there usually is a natural mystic floating through the air, or something smells equally tasty. You never know. Black Keys on 91X. Oh, yeah, Mandatory Marley. I almost forgot. Supported by High Key Cannabis downtown and online at We High Key. Very good. We are kicking off the 91X free ride. It is 91 minutes of commercial-free music. Actually, it's already been kicked off. It's like happening now, so...

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1: This new Modest Mouse album, An Eraser and a Maze, that just came out. It's their first new album since the death of their original drummer, Jeremiah, back in 2022. Also worth noting, it's their first independently released album in like 30 years. New from Modest Mouse. This one is Picking Dragon's Pockets.

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1: 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What's up there, Dirt Eater? It's Hillary with some shows for you to check out on this Monday night in San Diego. Tonight, you can see A Face with No Name, Find Me Falling, and Leisure Twins all at the Casbah. Blaine Betty will play Aquarius Bar and Grill out on the jetty. You can see the T.A. Tomlinson Band, The Whistle Stop. Jimmy Lewis plays Humphreys Backstage Live. It's Blue Monday at EQ. And Electric Waistband play Winston's T.U. Unite. Still to come, big 91X shows like Failure, Social D with Descendants, and Pierce the Veil at Petco Park. 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
2: What are you doing here? Traffic updates.
3: Got a backup in Oceanside with this crash on the eastbound 78 at College. A couple cars have cleared out of lanes, but pretty slow from the 5. It's very heavy through San Marcos on that East 78. And North 5 slow, Carmel Valley to Solana Beach. And North 15 getting a little bit slower through Rancho Bernardo. East 52, heavy 163 over the summit. South 163 slow, Genesee into downtown. South 805 backed up before the 163, almost to National City. 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I'm Tori Peck, 91X Traffic.

the first single from that first Cracker album. Self-titled record, came out in 92. That is Teen Angst on your 91X. Here in the free ride, it's Hillary. Got a request from Rob in National City. But this one, it's Linkin Park's Numb on your